0: 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Ears on me. Everybody's listening? Perfect. We have a favor to ask.
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2: Clear this evening with a low of +1 and a risk of frost. Tomorrow it'll be sunny with a high of 13. On Friday, partly sunny, 18 degrees. And then on Saturday, sunshine with a high of 17. Current weather conditions can be found anytime on your Discover Humboldt app. I'm Judy Peters.
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1: 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The Humboldt Community Gathering Place is asking the City of Humboldt for $50,000 toward replacing the roof on its downtown facility. Lisa Owen presented the request to Council Monday night, saying the roof is in poor condition. The total project is expected to cost about $100,000, with the Gathering Place already raising more than $30,000. The Festival of Frights is returning to Humboldt this October with a new theme and a new group of actors ready to scare visitors. This year's attraction takes its inspiration from a masquerade ball. But Sean Futuransky with the group says they're keeping things on the down low.
2: Well, this year we've got a masquerade ball, as you've seen on the posters, and some people have gotten some invites. So, we're pretty excited about this. Can't give too many details, but it's definitely prepared to be scared.
1: The Festival of Frights runs from 7:30 to 11 p.m. on October 9th, 10th, 16th, 17th, 23rd, and 24th, with another Fright Night on Friday, October 30th. Saskatchewan is setting a goal of having at least 2,600 megawatts of nuclear power generation by 2050. The province has released a new plan outlining its steps for nuclear development. Sask Power will begin planning for the potential construction of two large nuclear reactors in northwest Saskatchewan, with the first expected to be online by 2042. The province is also continuing to study the Rafferty site near Estevan for potential small modular reactor development. Premier Scott Moe says nuclear power will strengthen Saskatchewan's energy security and help support the future economic growth. NDP leader Carla Beck says her party supports nuclear power, but wants more details on the costs, financing, and potential risks of the projects. Rose Valley RCMP are asking for the public's help locating 29-year-old Rylance Quaisance. He's wanted in relation to a shooting and robbery that occurred June 20th on Yellow Quill First Nation. Quaisance is 5'6", approximately 149 pounds, with brown eyes and black hair. Police say he's known to frequent Yellow Quill First Nation and Airdrie, Alberta, although his current location is unknown. Anyone who sees Quaisance is asked not to approach him and instead contact police. Information can be provided by calling 310 RCMP or anonymously through Saskatchewan Crime Stoppers at 1-800-222-TIPS. When you see local news happening, tell us. 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
1: A quick check-in on all the Tuesday night action from the HCAA starts off with junior boys volleyball, South League play, with Holdfast sweeping Strasbourg, three sets, 25-23, 25-10, and 25-19. In junior B girls volleyball, several matchups included a West Central contest, with St. Augustine White downing Humboldt Public School 1, three sets to one. In the Northeast League, Kelvington downed Archerwell 3-1 with scores of 25-23, 12-25, 25-18, and 25-20. And Quill Lake took Rose Valley in three straight, 27-25, 25-19, 25-15. In the Northwest, it was Bruno up on Waka 3-1, 22-25, 25-11, 27-25, and 25-15. And in junior boys soccer, the season begins to wind down. On Tuesday, Middle Lake defeated Waka 6-3 in Waka, while Humboldt Public School bounced Quill Lake 11-3. Finally, to the Lake Lenoir and Munster junior soccer teams, congratulations for capturing their respective Horizon Soccer League titles with victories. Lake Lenoir took the title by defeating St. Brew 3-0, and Munster captured first with a 2-1 shootout over Wynyard. The top two teams in each league now advance to the HCAA Junior Boys Soccer District Championship semifinals next week, where St. Brew will travel to Munster, while Lake Lenoir hosts Humboldt St. Augustine. The two semifinal winners will then meet in the district championship final. The Humboldt Broncos came out on top in a rough and tumble rout to the Kindersley Clippers with a 5-3 win at home on Tuesday night. Kindersley opened with an early power play goal before Humboldt stormed back with a pair in the opening frame. The second period saw a similar plot line with a power play opener by Kindersley, answered by Broncos goals courtesy of Casey Russell Jr. and Gabriel Kaminsky. Gason Christian put away an empty net security marker late in the third to round out the scoring. The Broncos welcomed the Melville Millionaires on Friday night in the first leg of a home-and-home. Game time 7:30 with a play call here on 107.5 Bolt FM. Max Fried dominated Boston in the playoffs for the second straight year. Cody Bellinger and Luis Garcia Jr. homered, and the New York Yankees romped over the Red Sox 9-2 Wednesday night for a two-game AL wildcard series sweep.
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1: Sunny skies for today with wind becoming northwest 30, gusting to 50 this morning, high of 14. Tonight, clear skies, increasing cloud overnight, low of plus 2. Friday, mainly cloudy, wind becoming south 20 kilometers an hour near noon, high of 16. Saturday, sunny and a high of 16. Sunday, sunny and 15. On Monday, expect sunny skies with a high of 20. In Humboldt, it's currently plus 1. 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

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The Humboldt Fire Department is inviting those to step inside for an open house. 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So you can check out all the details online at discoverhumboldt.com. There's a story there for you. And of course, if you see a firefighter, thank them for their service.

0: That's Justin Bieber with Daisies, Rise and Shine. 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We are going to be celebrating 15 years in the community coming up in October, and we have something special planned for you. So I'm not going to give you too many details. It does start tomorrow, and you're going to want to make sure you're listening in, because there's going to be some great prizes up for grabs, as well as a very important birthday party you're going to want to get an invitation to. That is coming up tomorrow. Make sure you're tuning in for all the details in the 8 o'clock hour.
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When is it too soon to put up your Halloween decorations? We're going to dive into that in about 7 minutes. I'm Ken O'Neill. The Dead Dance. Lady Gaga.

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0: I'm Ken O'Neill. Fifi Dobson Stuttering. Dua Lipa is coming up. Welcome to October. We've got a lot on the horizon this month. The leaves continue to fall. The weather will start to cool off a little. Getting together with family and friends for Thanksgiving. That's on the 12th. Yeah, less than 2 weeks away. The World Series starts October 23rd, and if that goes 7 full games, the final will be Halloween night. And is now a good time to start thinking about Christmas shopping? Or soon? And of course, Halloween. Got to stock up on candy so we can run out and get more before the 31st.
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